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1: Hanging out with you Saturday night. 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

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Hit that talk back, Mike Wallace.

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1: Hey, be honest with yourself. If I gave you an elite coach and 2 years to train, do you think you can make the 2028 Olympics? Because 38% of men apparently think the answer is yes. And wait until you hear which sports they think they could just pick up and become Olympic level at. We'll talk about it.

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1: Hanging out with you Saturday night. What's going on? It is Battle. Of course, week two of NFL preseason underway. We're getting closer and closer to regular season. But who cares? Football's on our TV every weekend from now until February.

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100.1 WKQQ. Thanks for hanging out. Soundgarden, their final album, expected to be released in 2027. They say there's 8 songs on there. Of course, the late guitarist and vocalist Chris Cornell on these recordings. It's being mixed right now.

Lexington's Rock Station, 100.1 WKQQ. It's late into Saturday nights is usually when the women who don't know the lyrics to this song come out. Shot to the heart and you're too late.

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1: Thanks for hanging out. It's Stacey with you. Watched a little bit of a clip of Courtney Love talking about how Kurt Cobain would have

Lexington's Rock Station, 100.1 WKQQ. Foo Fighters tour happening with the Queens of the Stone Age. Oh, what a tour. There weren't enough dates, though. 15 total for the North American Take Cover tour. Not enough, boys. I hope they have a second leg or something planned for 2027.

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1: It's Stacy, and they came up with the average level of when worry sets in on the remaining phone battery life. 38% is average. That sends people into a panic. So, do you carry a charger around with you, or are you a teenager?

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0: Lexington's Rock Station, 100.1 WKQQ. Thanks for hanging out. It's Stacy hanging with you on your Sunday. So it was, you know, it's just this past week, we got word that Frank Beard had passed away from ZZ Top, longtime drummer, and he had exited from the tour even, just health issues. So they were still going on with a replacement band member, and things are halted now. So Frank Beard, at the age of 77.
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On the iHeartRadio app, you can set us as your number one preset. Why number one? We could be number two. It's all within reach. It's all about being able to reach us with your thumb right there at the top. And you know you can't spell preset.

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It's Stacey. Thanks for hanging out. Guns N' Roses' Sweet Child of Mine was ranked as number 2, the greatest rock intro of all time, according to classicalmusic.com. So Sweet Child of Mine, number 2. Number 1, AC/DC, Thunderstruck.

it up loud in high school and college. It's still here. Rock of the 70s, 80s, and 90s is on. 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

0: 100.1 WKQQ. It's Stacy, and who's the healthiest state? Well, according to all kinds of different factors, social and economic factors, clinical care, physical environment, health behaviors, and such. New Hampshire, the healthiest state in the country, along with Massachusetts, Vermont, Connecticut, and Utah, rounding out the top five. Louisiana was the least healthy, actually for 4 years in a row. Get it together, Louisiana.
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100.1 WKQQ. One of my favorite series that only lasted for a season. What, late? Super late 90s. Freaks and Geeks. This was the theme song.

Lexington's Rock Station, 100.1 WKQQ. Thanks for hanging out. It's Stacy with you. If you're a Green Day fan, you haven't seen the movie yet, called Nimrods, a Green Day comedy. Fred Armisen's in it. Looks all right. Got that element of nostalgia to it.

0: Lexington's Rock Station, 100.1 WKQQ. Thanks for hanging out. It's Stacy with you, and a lot of movies in theaters. Oh, man. Spider-Man Brand New Day making, I don't know, $10 billion. Somewhere in there. Spa Weekend, that's a chick flick. You got Tony, the movie about the early days of Anthony Bourdain. Mutiny with Jason Statham in that one, and a ton of others. The Odyssey still crushing it. The End of Oak Street, which I've heard mixed reactions on. Watch the trailers, see if you want to see these movies.
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Lexington's Rock Station, 100.1 WKQQ. It's Stacy in Facebook Marketplace, also known as the Wild Wild West, as my husband puts it. There's some definitely wild stuff up there, but also dealing with the wild. If should you even want something that's listed on Facebook Marketplace, good luck corresponding. Look, I love people, but I hate dealing with people on Facebook Marketplace.

Lexington's Rock Station, 100.1 WKQQ. Stacy hanging with you. And the rotating guitarist, we love them all. It's the Red Hot Chili Peppers now.

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0: Lexington's Rock Station, 100.1 WKQQ. Thanks for hanging out. It's Stacy with you. If you want to get out, see a movie, there's a lot in theaters. As far as the new ones go, Mutiny, Jason Statham, and another one, Tony. That's the movie about the early days of Anthony Bourdain. And then some chick flick called Spa Weekend, Insidious, Out of the Further. No thanks. Don't even like looking at the thumbnail of that one. I don't like scary stuff. But Spider-Man Brand New Day. Ah, yes, that one. Still crushing it at the box office. You're still going to be elbow to elbow with the other moviegoers.
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1: 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You know who's number one. You can make us whatever number you'd like. 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

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Well, it's late August, getting to the point where you just wish summer could last a little longer. The boys of summer, Don Henley and Bush, and Come Down.

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1: Sticks and Renegade. Good morning. I'm Dr. John. Got a lot of good stuff to play for you this morning. 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
1: It's Aerosmith and Crying. I'm Dr. John. 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

Lexington's Rock Station 100.1 WKQQ. Morning, there's Neil Young and Rockin' in the Free World. I'm Dr. John. Anytime I hear that song, I want to just thank our nation's defenders, our military, past and present, our veterans and active duty military for their service and our freedom. 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

Oakland Dancing and the Boys in Dancing, opening day, opening night of Louder Than Life, September 17th, the Kentucky Expo Center, Louisville. Got Pantera on that first day, Megadeth, Iron Maiden, Alice Cooper, Anthrax, WKQQ.com. Rocking the weekend passes for you to win. Even on that first day, you got Max Sabbath. Those are the guys that dress up in the McDonald's characters and they play Black Sabbath songs. I am frying pan. WKQQ.com. And sign up, rocking those weekend passes for you to win. Double Q, DJ with his badass, a Twisted Sister. After the Steve Miller Band.

Three Doors Down, One Other Boy, One WK2. Black Crowes here. It's Hendrix rocking and GNR. Black Crowes ended the Southern Hospitality Tour with Whiskey Myers on Friday night in California. It's a hell of a tour for the Black Crowes. A little controversy starting off, but glad I did see the Black Crowes back in June at Riverbend. Final song the Black Crowes ended the Southern Hospitality Tour on, the Rolling Stones' Loving Cup from the Exile on Main Street album.

WKQQ, and we are less than 2 weeks away from Kentucky football. Got a little football air hanging around. A little cool this weekend. I'm not complaining, though. And a couple of nice days ahead of us, too. Low 80s. Double Q currently rocking 66 degrees from the Q Burnett's High Top downtown Lexington with sunshine all the way around.

Stevie Nicks on Double Q. Gotta wonder what next year holds for Fleetwood Mac. We got the new Apple TV documentary coming out on the band. Stevie Nicks and Lindsey Buckingham on Good Terms and 50th anniversary of Rumors. I'm not starting any rumors about a tour, but one would have to think. You see, we're Foo Fighters opening up for AC/DC September 8th in St. Louis. That'd be a good rock and roll road trip for you. A couple of weeks later, Bourbon and Beyond, Foo Fighters opening night September 24th at WKQQ.com. 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

0: the Bad Boys from Boston, 100.1 WKQQ, the Big Blue Nation's rock and roll station, DJ Otis Van Ass. And did the BBN ever get a nice surprise last night with the announcement of Missouri senior transfer, 6'9", 230 pounds, what a stud, Hoss. All-SEC forward Mark Mitchell to the Kentucky basketball team. Mitchell averaged 18 points, 5 rebounds, and 3 assists while at Missouri, earning All-SEC honors. Welcome to the Big Blue Nation. That's it. 40-0 on the season. Final Four national champion. Let's not get started with all that undefeated talk quite yet. Let's just start the season. It's Double Q rocking the Big Blue Nation. Van Halen coming up. Def Leppard and The Who. Nonetheless, happy for the addition of Mark Mitchell to a deep and talented Kentucky basketball team for Mark Pope's third year at Kentucky.
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opening sweep of number 6 Wisconsin on Friday night. Volleyball Cats with another early season test this afternoon. Number 3 Cats, number 4 Pittsburgh in Milwaukee. 4 o'clock on ESPN. 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

September 13th at the Lexington Opera House when White Jacket Symphony returns. Doing Def Leppard's Hysteria album. It's Double Q. On this day, August 23rd, 1946, Keith Moon, drummer of The Who, was born.

Ozzy on Double Q. What say you? What can I do for you this morning? And DJ with his badass. Rocking the Cuber Nest Tide Top downtown Lexington. 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Or Double Q rocking the talk back. If you're rocking Double Q on the free iHeartRadio app, hit that red, white talk back mic. Just send a voicemail request up here into the Cuber Nest. Nails House Band, Bees, D's, and the Doors. After that, that's a little three-piece Southern rock band out of New York City.

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1: He was recently told by a state official that there have been complaints over the truck's tagline, "You'll love our meat in your mouth." 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

Keeping you red hot with the Chili Peppers, Double Q. DJ is badass. 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

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DJ with his badass. Now please rise, remove your hats for the playing of the Double Q National Anthem.

funny. Older family members in my history of music are really influential in what I listen to today. In fact, my cousin Ricky, way back in the day, introduced me to this 1970s

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1: Hey, coming up, I want to get into this. There is an amusement park overseas that's getting a lot of attention, and not in a good way. But then again, when you have a ride that is, you know, based off a very historic disaster, there might be a reason why people are upset. We'll talk about it next.

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1: I still laugh every time I watch this clip back. Why live news is the best and why this news anchor is still a 12-year-old at heart. We'll talk about it next. All right.

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1: I deal with an HOA, so I know this woman's pain. Hey, what's going on? It's battle. This lady kept getting hit with a $45 penalty because one of her bushes was dead. So instead of just replacing it, she went outside and spray painted the bush green. And in the video that I just saw, she basically says, "It's not dead anymore, Becky." I love this level of petty. You want it green? There. It's green. Problem solved. Now posting the evidence online where 7 million people can see it. Maybe not the smartest part of the plan. What is the dumbest thing your HOA has ever complained about, if you have one? Hit that talk back mic while listening on the iHeartRadio app and let me know.

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100.1 WKQQ, Lexington's Rock Station. Jump from Van Halen, I'm Dr. John. September 8th, I mean, St. Louis is definitely going to be rocking. It was just announced that the Foo Fighters are going to be taking the opening slot, the AC/DC tour, when it stops there in St. Louis, September 8th.

Lexington's Rock Station, 100.1 WKQQ. August 23rd, 2007, Queen's guitarist Brian May was awarded a doctorate in astronomy 36 years after starting his thesis.

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